0: Estrada says in a statement that resigning is in the best interest of Tennesseans, while an independent review determines what happened during the attempted execution. I'm Donna Warder.
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1: A former convenience store in Seattle, now selling things that are anything but convenient.
3: A former 7-Eleven in downtown Seattle has become the Inconvenience Store, an interpretive art exhibit featuring deliberately useless everyday items. More than 70 artists created things like pre-tangled USB cords, fake corn dogs, and a landline iPhone that plays U2. The exhibit is free and runs through mid-2027. Anthony Lucero, USA Radio News.
1: The co-pilot accused of stabbing a Fly Dubai captain has been identified as an Omani national. Rika Ann Garcia with the update.
4: The co-pilot suspected in the recent Fly Dubai attack has been identified as an Omani national. In footage from Shota Muzayef, the panic screams of the passengers can be heard as the attacker struck the captain with a cockpit's crash axe before trying to seize the controls. A source says the co-pilot had been barred from flying by Oman over concerns he had adopted extremist views. His actions nearly crashed the flight with more than 100 people on board before passengers and others rushed in and subdued him. The new details raised questions about how the co-pilot was on the flight. Israel's government has said it has agreed with foreign carriers to keep pilots of nations without diplomatic ties from flying there. Israel and Oman don't have formal diplomatic relations. I'm Rika Ann Garcia.
1: I'm Amp Harrell, USA Radio News.
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3: USA Radio News, I'm Amp Harrell. A woman who says she was gang raped at Cornell University testified at a campus hearing that she felt like bait as the attackers were like lions around her. That according to newly released records from the school's disciplinary investigation, New York Governor Kathy Hochul appointed Attorney General Letitia James as a special prosecutor to take over the investigation. Tennessee's prisons chief resigning following a failed execution. Rika Ann Garcia reports the co-pilot accused of stabbing a Fly Dubai captain has been identified as an Omani national.
4: A source says the co-pilot had been barred from flying by Oman over concerns he had adopted extremist views. His actions nearly crashed the flight with more than 100 people on board before passengers and others rushed in and subdued him.
3: And doctors are encouraging Americans to get ahead of the fall respiratory virus season. October is considered an important time to get your vaccinations. From America's News Network, USA Radio News.
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1: USA Radio News, I'm John Summers. The group of seven richest democracies say they've agreed to release 100 million barrels of oil and fuel products, starting with substantial amounts of diesel, after fuel recently hit record high prices here in the U.S. President Trump and the Republican Party face pressure to address surging prices ahead of November's midterm elections. Washington correspondent Sagar Magani reports Pentagon Chief Pete Hegseth says he's encouraging military voting by ordering a one-day stand down.
2: It's the Pentagon chief's latest move aimed at encouraging GOP-leading troops to cast ballots. In a social media video, Hegseth says the stand down is apolitical.
3: We're not telling you who to vote for, but we will give you every opportunity to do so.
2: Something he says not enough troops did in 2024, saying about 300,000 were not registered to vote.
3: That's more than the ballots cast in cities like Detroit, Boston, Milwaukee, or Seattle.
2: Sagar Magani, Washington.
1: Speaking with reporters, Arizona Senator Mark Kelly says Defense Secretary Pete Hegseth's changes at the Pentagon will weaken the military.
4: He's focused on the wrong thing. You know, he's not focused on professionalism and training, proving our combat capability. He's focused on giving speeches about killing people in lethality and insulting some service members.
1: Krista Pike's attorneys say she remains in a hospital where she was placed on a ventilator and unconscious hours after her failed execution in Tennessee. Her lawyers said in a court filing Friday, hospital staff were working to save Pike's life and clear the phenobarbital from her system. Pike was given two doses of the drug Wednesday in a failed attempt to execute her. From America's News Network, USA Radio News.
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1: Authorities arrested a father and son in connection with the death of an Ole Miss student.
7: Federal prosecutors have charged a store clerk and his son with selling kratom that authorities believe is linked to the death of a University of Mississippi student. The U.S. Attorney's Office in Mississippi says authorities established a link between the kratom derivative found at the scene of the student's death and a local vape, tobacco, and beer store. A drug task force in Mississippi had urged people to avoid kratom after authorities found packages of the substance while investigating the deaths of 2 University of Mississippi students. It's still not clear whether kratom contributed to either death, but federal prosecutors say both deaths appear consistent with drug overdoses. I'm Lisa Dwyer.
1: Charles Ledesma says Russia strikes Ukraine in a new disruption tactic.
8: Russian aerial attacks has forced the partial closure of 3 bridges over the Dnipro River in Kyiv, the Ukraine capital's mayor says. The strikes caused traffic log jams and appears to be a new tactic in Russia's campaign to torment the city's residents. Previously, Moscow has hit apartment blocks, supermarket warehouses, gas stations and data centers, among other targets. Alexander Pihalo, a Kyiv resident, says traffic was jam solid and it took him 45 minutes to cover 2.5 miles. One of the 3 bridges was hit again on Friday afternoon.
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3: USA Radio News. I'm John Summers. The group of seven richest democracies say they've agreed to release 100 million barrels of oil and fuel products, starting with substantial amounts of diesel after fuel recently hit record high prices here in the U.S. Washington correspondent Sagar Magani reports Pentagon Chief Pete Hegseth says he's encouraging military voting by ordering a one-day stand-down.
4: In a social media video, Hegseth says the stand-down is apolitical.
3: Speaking with reporters, Arizona Senator Mark Kelly says Defense Secretary Pete Hegseth's changes at the Pentagon will weaken the military. Krista Pike's attorneys say she remains in the hospital where she was placed on a ventilator and unconscious hours after her failed execution in Tennessee. Russia strikes Ukraine in a new disruption tactic. From America's News Network, USA Radio News.
5: This is Denny Gillum, host of Frontlines of Freedom, here to tell you about an amazing new book, The Miracle Man, written by a good friend of mine. 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
11: 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I spent a long time in the dark. 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
4: USA Radio News. I'm John Summers. Charles de la Desma reports Russia strikes Ukraine in a new disruption tactic.
5: And appears to be a new tactic in Russia's campaign to torment the city's residents. Previously, Moscow has hit apartment blocks, supermarket warehouses, gas stations and data centers, among other targets. Alexander Pihalo, a Kyiv resident, says traffic was jam solid and it took him 45 minutes to cover 2.5 miles. One of the three bridges was hit again on Friday afternoon.
4: The United Arab Emirates says the co-pilot on a Fly Dubai flight, which nearly crashed with 182 people on board, attacked the captain with the cockpit's crash axe in a terrorist attack. Earlier Saturday, the co-pilot was identified as an Omani national named Hammam al-Hammami by three people with knowledge of the situation. People familiar with the matter said the co-pilot had been barred from flying by Oman over concerns he had adopted extremist views. The head of Tennessee's prison system resigned after the failed execution of Krista Pike.
6: The 50-year-old convicted killer is on a ventilator and remains unconscious after on Wednesday she was given two doses of pentobarbital, which the state uses to execute prisoners. She didn't die, and now a hospital is trying to save her life. Tennessee Governor Bill Lee says that Frank Strata, commissioner of the Department of Correction, will step down this month. Strata says in a statement that resigning is in the best interest of Tennesseans, while an independent review determines what happened during the attempted execution. I'm Donna Warder.
4: Police body cam footage shows officers arresting Luigi Mangione at a Pennsylvania McDonald's in connection with the shooting death of United Healthcare CEO Brian Thompson. The footage released Friday captures officers identifying Mangione and finding a gun cartridge in his belongings. From America's News Network, USA Radio News.
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4: Congo's Ebola outbreak has resulted in more than 4,000 deaths, with authorities struggling to contain the virus. The health ministry reported 4,018 people have died, nearly half of the 8,300 confirmed cases. In remarks this week, Defense Secretary Pete Hegseth said he was establishing a Pentagon Office of Religious Affairs, reporting directly to him.
8: Our department is, you might say, putting on the full armor of God, because while we wage physical war, we all know the real battle is spiritual. God is good, evil is not, and America's military must understand the difference.
4: A dual UK-Iranian national arrested on suspicion of plotting a terror attack following a security incident at a U.S.-run military airbase in England is released on bail. The 25-year-old man was arrested Thursday in central London. Police searched two properties in the UK capital, according to counterterrorism policing in a statement. Five other men, all British nationals, were initially arrested in the early hours Sunday on suspicion of explosives and terror offenses close to the RAF Fairford Air Base. Those five were previously released on bail. British authorities have linked the incident to Tehran. I'm John Summers, USA Radio News.
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10: 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He was riding old Betsy the Stallion, tip-tapping away at his telegraph, when blam! Ran right into the side of the saloon.
9: Well, if Jeffro can't do it, neither should you.
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3: USA Radio News. I'm John Summers. The United Arab Emirates says the co-pilot on a Fly Dubai flight, which nearly crashed with 182 people on board, attacked the captain with the cockpit's crash axe in a terrorist attack. The head of Tennessee's prison system resigned after the failed execution of Krista Pike.
4: Tennessee Governor Bill Lee says that Frank Strada, commissioner of the Department of Correction, will step down this month. Strada says in a statement that resigning is in the best interest of Tennesseans. I'm Donna Warder.
3: Police body cam footage shows officers arresting Luigi Mangione at a Pennsylvania McDonald's in connection with the shooting death of UnitedHealthcare CEO Brian Thompson. Congo's Ebola outbreak has resulted in more than 4,000 deaths, with authorities struggling to contain the virus. From America's News Network, USA Radio News.
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2: USA Radio News. I'm John Summers. Krista Pike's attorney says she remains in a hospital where she was placed on a ventilator and unconscious hours after her failed execution in Tennessee. Her lawyers said in a court filing Friday, hospital staff were working to save Pike's life and clear the pentobarbital from her system. Pike was given two doses of the drug Wednesday in a failed attempt to execute her. Washington correspondent Sagar Magani reports Pentagon Chief Pete Hegseth says he's encouraging military voting by ordering a one-day stand down.
3: It's the Pentagon chief's latest move aimed at encouraging GOP-leaning troops to cast ballots. In a social media video, Hegseth says the stand down is apolitical.
4: We're not telling you who to vote for, but we will give you every opportunity to do so.
3: Something he says not enough troops did in 2024, saying about 300,000 were not registered to vote.
4: That's more than the ballots cast in cities like Detroit, Boston, Milwaukee, or Seattle.
3: Sagar Magani, Washington.
2: Speaking with reporters, Arizona Senator Mark Kelly says Defense Secretary Pete Hegseth's changes at the Pentagon will weaken the military.
5: He's focused on the wrong thing. You know, he's not focused on professionalism and training, proving our combat capability. He's focused on giving speeches about killing people in lethality and insulting some service members.
2: The group of seven richest democracies say they've agreed to release 100 million barrels of oil and fuel products, starting with substantial amounts of diesel, after fuel recently hit record high prices here in the U.S. President Trump and the Republican Party face pressure to address surging prices ahead of November's midterm elections. From America's News Network, USA Radio News.
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2: Charles Ledesma says Russia strikes Ukraine in a new disruption tactic.
7: Russian aerial attacks has forced the partial closure of three bridges over the Dnipro River in Kyiv, the Ukraine capital's mayor says. The strikes caused traffic log jams and appears to be a new tactic in Russia's campaign to torment the city's residents. Previously, Moscow has hit apartment blocks, supermarket warehouses, gas stations and data centers, among other targets. Alexander Pihalo, a Kyiv resident, says traffic was jammed solid and it took him 45 minutes to cover 2.5 miles. One of the three bridges was hit again on Friday afternoon.
2: Authorities arrested a father and son in connection with the death of an Ole Miss student.
8: Federal prosecutors have charged a store clerk and his son with selling kratom that authorities believe is linked to the death of a University of Mississippi student. The U.S. Attorney's Office in Mississippi says authorities established a link between the kratom derivative found at the scene of the student's death and a local vape, tobacco, and beer store. A drug task force in Mississippi had urged people to avoid kratom after authorities found packages of the substance while investigating the deaths of two University of Mississippi students. It's still not clear whether kratom contributed to either death, but federal prosecutors say both deaths appear consistent with drug overdoses. I'm Lisa Dwyer.
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2: 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I'm John Summers. Washington correspondent Sagar Magani reports Pentagon Chief Pete Hegseth says he's encouraging military voting by ordering a one-day stand-down.
3: In a social media video, Hegseth says the stand-down is apolitical.
2: Speaking with reporters, Arizona Senator Mark Kelly says Defense Secretary Pete Hegseth's changes at the Pentagon will weaken the military. The group of seven richest democracies say they've agreed to release 100 million barrels of oil and fuel products, starting with substantial amounts of diesel after fuel recently hit record high prices here in the U.S. Russia strikes Ukraine in a new disruption tactic. Krista Pike's attorneys say she remains in a hospital where she was placed on a ventilator and unconscious hours after her failed execution in Tennessee. From America's News Network, USA Radio News.
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The amazing news of the gospel is not that we can receive Jesus into our lives, but that he's already received us into his.

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1: USA Radio News. I'm John Summers. The head of Tennessee's prison system resigned after the failed execution of Krista Pike.
2: The 50-year-old convicted killer is on a ventilator and remains unconscious after on Wednesday she was given two doses of pentobarbital, which the state uses to execute prisoners. She didn't die, and now a hospital is trying to save her life. Tennessee Governor Bill Lee says that Frank Strata, commissioner of the Department of Correction, will step down this month. Strata says in a statement that resigning is in the best interest of Tennesseans, while an independent review determines what happened during the attempted execution. I'm Donna Warder.
1: The United Arab Emirates says the co-pilot on a Fly Dubai flight, which nearly crashed with 182 people on board, attacked the captain with the cockpit's crash axe in a terrorist attack. Earlier Saturday, the co-pilot was identified as an Omani national named Hammam al-Hammami by three people with knowledge of the situation. People familiar with the matter said the co-pilot had been barred from flying by Oman over concerns he had adopted extremist views. Charles de la Desma reports Russia strikes Ukraine in a new disruption tactic.
3: And appears to be a new tactic in Russia's campaign to torment the city's residents. Previously, Moscow has hit apartment blocks, supermarket warehouses, gas stations and data centers, among other targets. Alexander Pihalo, a Kyiv resident, says traffic was jam solid and it took him 45 minutes to cover 2.5 miles. One of the three bridges was hit again on Friday afternoon.
1: Police body cam footage shows officers arresting Luigi Mangione at a Pennsylvania McDonald's in connection with the shooting death of UnitedHealthcare CEO Brian Thompson. The footage released Friday captures officers identifying Mangione and finding a gun cartridge in his belongings. From America's News Network, USA Radio News.
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1: In remarks this week, Defense Secretary Pete Hegseth said he was establishing a Pentagon Office of Religious Affairs, reporting directly to him.
5: Our department is, you might say, putting on the full armor of God, because while we wage physical war, we all know the real battle is spiritual. God is good, evil is not. And America's military must understand the difference.
1: A dual UK-Iranian national arrested on suspicion of plotting a terror attack following a security incident at a U.S.-run military airbase in England is released on bail. The 25-year-old man was arrested Thursday in central London. Police searched two properties in the UK capital, according to counterterrorism policing in a statement. Five other men, all British nationals, were initially arrested in the early hours Sunday on suspicion of explosives and terror offenses close to the RAF Fairford Air Base. Those five were previously released on bail. British authorities have linked the incident to Tehran. Congo's Ebola outbreak has resulted in more than 4,000 deaths, with authorities struggling to contain the virus. The health ministry reported 4,018 people have died, nearly half of the 8,300 confirmed cases. I'm John Summers, USA Radio News.
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2: USA Radio News. I'm John Summers. The head of Tennessee's prison system resigned after the failed execution of Krista Pike.
3: Tennessee Governor Bill Lee says that Frank Strata, commissioner of the Department of Correction, will step down this month. Strata says in a statement that resigning is in the best interest of Tennesseans. I'm Donna Warder.
2: Congo's Ebola outbreak has resulted in more than 4,000 deaths, with authorities struggling to contain the virus. Police body cam footage shows officers arresting Luigi Mangione at a Pennsylvania McDonald's in connection with the shooting death of UnitedHealthcare CEO Brian Thompson. The United Arab Emirates says the co-pilot on a Fly Dubai flight, which nearly crashed with 182 people on board, attacked the captain with the cockpit's crash axe in a terrorist attack. From America's News Network, USA Radio News.
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1: USA Radio News, I'm Jim Rinaldi. A Colorado county takes oil and gas companies to the Supreme Court for climate change. Donna Warder reports.
2: On Monday, the U.S. Supreme Court is scheduled to hear a lawsuit Boulder County, Colorado filed against oil and gas companies it wants to pay for damage caused by disasters linked to climate change. Disasters like a December 2021 wildfire that destroyed the homes of county residents, including the home of Tanya Samaru.
3: People to rebuild their homes, they had to loot their retirement accounts.
2: Phil Goldberg, special counsel for the Manufacturers Accountability Project, says suing oil and gas companies for climate change is not the way to go.
4: Climate change is caused by pretty much everybody.
2: Meanwhile, Boulder County residents like Samaru say oil and gas companies should at least pay their part for the damage caused by climate change.
3: We need to share this burden collectively with industry, government, and individuals.
2: I'm Donna Warder.
1: OpenAI says one of its AI agents exploited a vulnerability in an Australian government server while searching for public health data. The incident went undetected for months, raising questions about government cybersecurity and how AI systems can bypass safeguards. Prime Minister of Australia, Anthony Albanese.
5: There were blocks clearly which were coming back telling the AI agent. No, the AI agent found a way around.
1: OpenAI has apologized and delayed its next model. Larry Nassar was removed from Michigan's sex offender registry, along with more than 20,000 others. Nassar had been listed because his sex crime convictions required registration. The Michigan Supreme Court ruled new registration requirements cannot be applied to offenses committed before July 2011, and Nassar's crimes occurred before that cutoff. From America's News Network, USA Radio News.
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1: Lisa Dwyer reports on the suspension of 49ers owner Jed York after his arrest in a prostitution sting.
8: The NFL has suspended San Francisco 49ers owner Jed York for 6 games following his arrest earlier this year in a prostitution sting in Ohio. York also was fined $500,000 for violating the league's personal conduct policy. York has not attended any games or league meetings so far this season and was credited with 3 games served. He is eligible to return on October 20th, the day after the team's game against Washington. York was arrested in a mobile home park by the Mahoning Valley Human Trafficking Task Force after police say he was attempting to pay $160 for sex with a woman he believed to be a prostitute. I'm Lisa Dwyer.
1: Drew Rasmussen carried a no-hitter into the 8th inning as the Tampa Bay Rays edged the New York Yankees 1-0 Saturday night in Game 1 of their American League Division Series. Rasmussen struck out 10 over 8 innings, allowing only an Austin Wells double with 2 outs in the 8th. Wells was thrown out trying to reach third. Jonathan Aranda provided the game's only run with a solo homer off Garrett Cole. Brian Baker worked a perfect 9th to complete the one-hitter. Tampa Bay now leads the best-of-5 series 1-0 with Game 2 Monday night at Tropicana Field. I'm Jim Rinaldi, USA Radio News.
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2: USA Radio News, I'm Jim Rinaldi. A Colorado county takes oil and gas companies to the Supreme Court for climate change. Donna Warder reports.
3: On Monday, the U.S. Supreme Court is scheduled to hear a lawsuit Boulder County, Colorado filed against oil and gas companies it wants to pay for damage caused by disasters linked to climate change. Disasters like a December 2021 wildfire that destroyed the homes of county residents.
2: OpenAI says one of its AI agents exploited a vulnerability in an Australian government server while searching for public health data. The incident went undetected for months, raising questions about government cybersecurity and how AI systems can bypass safeguards. Larry Nassar was removed from Michigan's sex offender registry, along with more than 20,000 others. From America's News Network, USA Radio News.
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1: USA Radio News, I'm Jim Rinaldi. A Colorado county takes oil and gas companies to the Supreme Court for climate change. Donna Warder reports.
2: On Monday, the U.S. Supreme Court is scheduled to hear a lawsuit Boulder County, Colorado filed against oil and gas companies it wants to pay for damage caused by disasters linked to climate change. Disasters like a December 2021 wildfire that destroyed the homes of county residents, including the home of Tanya Samaru.
3: People to rebuild their homes, they had to loot their retirement accounts.
2: Phil Goldberg, special counsel for the Manufacturers Accountability Project, says suing oil and gas companies for climate change is not the way to go.
4: Climate change is caused by pretty much everybody.
2: Meanwhile, Boulder County residents like Samaru say oil and gas companies should at least pay their part for the damage caused by climate change.
3: We need to share this burden collectively with industry, government, and individuals.
2: I'm Donna Warder.
1: OpenAI says one of its AI agents exploited a vulnerability in an Australian government server while searching for public health data. The incident went undetected for months, raising questions about government cybersecurity and how AI systems can bypass safeguards. Prime Minister of Australia, Anthony Albanese.
5: There were blocks clearly which were coming back telling the AI agent. No, the AI agent found a way around.
1: OpenAI has apologized and delayed its next model. Larry Nassar was removed from Michigan's sex offender registry, along with more than 20,000 others. Nassar had been listed because his sex crime convictions required registration. The Michigan Supreme Court ruled new registration requirements cannot be applied to offenses committed before July 2011, and Nassar's crimes occurred before that cutoff. From America's News Network, USA Radio News.
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1: Lisa Dwyer reports on the suspension of 49ers owner Jed York after his arrest in a prostitution sting.
7: The NFL has suspended San Francisco 49ers owner Jed York for 6 games following his arrest earlier this year in a prostitution sting in Ohio. York also was fined $500,000 for violating the league's personal conduct policy. York has not attended any games or league meetings so far this season and was credited with 3 games served. He is eligible to return on October 20th, the day after the team's game against Washington. York was arrested in a mobile home park by the Mahoning Valley Human Trafficking Task Force after police say he was attempting to pay $160 for sex with a woman he believed to be a prostitute. I'm Lisa Dwyer.
1: Drew Rasmussen carried a no-hitter into the 8th inning as the Tampa Bay Rays edged the New York Yankees 1-0 Saturday night in Game 1 of their American League Division Series. Rasmussen struck out 10 over 8 innings, allowing only an Austin Wells double with 2 outs in the 8th. Wells was thrown out trying to reach third. Jonathan Aranda provided the game's only run with a solo homer off Garrett Cole. Brian Baker worked a perfect 9th to complete the one-hitter. Tampa Bay now leads the best-of-5 series 1-0 with Game 2 Monday night at Tropicana Field. I'm Jim Rinaldi, USA Radio News.
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0: USA Radio News, I'm Jim Rinaldi. A Colorado county takes oil and gas companies to the Supreme Court for climate change. Donna Warder reports.
1: On Monday, the U.S. Supreme Court is scheduled to hear a lawsuit Boulder County, Colorado filed against oil and gas companies it wants to pay for damage caused by disasters linked to climate change. Disasters like a December 2021 wildfire that destroyed the homes of county residents.
0: OpenAI says one of its AI agents exploited a vulnerability in an Australian government server while searching for public health data. The incident went undetected for months, raising questions about government cybersecurity and how AI systems can bypass safeguards. Larry Nassar was removed from Michigan's sex offender registry, along with more than 20,000 others. From America's News Network, USA Radio News.
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1: USA Radio News, I'm Jim Rinaldi. A Colorado county takes oil and gas companies to the Supreme Court for climate change. Donna Warder reports.
2: On Monday, the U.S. Supreme Court is scheduled to hear a lawsuit Boulder County, Colorado filed against oil and gas companies it wants to pay for damage caused by disasters linked to climate change. Disasters like a December 2021 wildfire that destroyed the homes of county residents, including the home of Tanya Samaru.
3: People to rebuild their homes, they had to loot their retirement accounts.
2: Phil Goldberg, special counsel for the Manufacturers Accountability Project, says suing oil and gas companies for climate change is not the way to go.
4: Climate change is caused by pretty much everybody.
2: Meanwhile, Boulder County residents like Samaru say oil and gas companies should at least pay their part for the damage caused by climate change.
3: We need to share this burden collectively with industry, government, and individuals.
2: I'm Donna Warder.
1: OpenAI says one of its AI agents exploited a vulnerability in an Australian government server while searching for public health data. The incident went undetected for months, raising questions about government cybersecurity and how AI systems can bypass safeguards. Prime Minister of Australia, Anthony Albanese.
5: There were blocks clearly which were coming back telling the AI agent. No, the AI agent found a way around.
1: OpenAI has apologized and delayed its next model. Larry Nassar was removed from Michigan's sex offender registry, along with more than 20,000 others. Nassar had been listed because his sex crime convictions required registration. The Michigan Supreme Court ruled new registration requirements cannot be applied to offenses committed before July 2011, and Nassar's crimes occurred before that cutoff. From America's News Network, USA Radio News.
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1: Lisa Dwyer reports on the suspension of 49ers owner Jed York after his arrest in a prostitution sting.
8: The NFL has suspended San Francisco 49ers owner Jed York for 6 games. Following his arrest earlier this year in a prostitution sting in Ohio, York also was fined $500,000 for violating the league's personal conduct policy. York has not attended any games or league meetings so far this season and was credited with 3 games served. He is eligible to return on October 20th, the day after the team's game against Washington. York was arrested in a mobile home park by the Mahoning Valley Human Trafficking Task Force after police say he was attempting to pay $160 for sex with a woman he believed to be a prostitute. I'm Lisa Dwyer.
1: Drew Rasmussen carried a no-hitter into the 8th inning as the Tampa Bay Rays edged the New York Yankees 1-0 Saturday night in Game 1 of their American League Division Series. Rasmussen struck out 10 over 8 innings, allowing only an Austin Wells double with 2 outs in the 8th. Wells was thrown out trying to reach third. Jonathan Aranda provided the game's only run with a solo homer off Garrett Cole. Brian Baker worked a perfect 9th to complete the one-hitter. Tampa Bay now leads the best-of-5 series 1-0, with Game 2 Monday night at Tropicana Field. I'm Jim Rinaldi, USA Radio News.
9: 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I just want to warn you, traffic is tough out there.
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0: USA Radio News, I'm Jim Rinaldi. A Colorado county takes oil and gas companies to the Supreme Court for climate change. Donna Warder reports.
1: On Monday, the U.S. Supreme Court is scheduled to hear a lawsuit Boulder County, Colorado filed against oil and gas companies it wants to pay for damage caused by disasters linked to climate change. Disasters like a December 2021 wildfire that destroyed the homes of county residents.
0: OpenAI says one of its AI agents exploited a vulnerability in an Australian government server while searching for public health data. The incident went undetected for months, raising questions about government cybersecurity and how AI systems can bypass safeguards. Larry Nassar was removed from Michigan's sex offender registry, along with more than 20,000 others. From America's News Network, USA Radio News.
2: This is Denny Gillum, host of Frontlines of Freedom, here to tell you about an amazing new book, The Miracle Man, written by a good friend of mine. 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
1: USA Radio News, I'm Jim Rinaldi. A Colorado county takes oil and gas companies to the Supreme Court for climate change. Donna Warder reports.
2: On Monday, the U.S. Supreme Court is scheduled to hear a lawsuit Boulder County, Colorado filed against oil and gas companies it wants to pay for damage caused by disasters linked to climate change. Disasters like a December 2021 wildfire that destroyed the homes of county residents, including the home of Tanya Samaru.
3: People to rebuild their homes, they had to loot their retirement accounts.
2: Phil Goldberg, special counsel for the Manufacturers Accountability Project, says suing oil and gas companies for climate change is not the way to go.
4: Climate change is caused by pretty much everybody.
2: Meanwhile, Boulder County residents like Samaru say oil and gas companies should at least pay their part for the damage caused by climate change.
3: We need to share this burden collectively with industry, government, and individuals.
2: I'm Donna Warder.
1: OpenAI says one of its AI agents exploited a vulnerability in an Australian government server while searching for public health data. The incident went undetected for months, raising questions about government cybersecurity and how AI systems can bypass safeguards. Prime Minister of Australia, Anthony Albanese.
5: There were blocks clearly which were coming back telling the AI agent. No, the AI agent found a way around.
1: OpenAI has apologized and delayed its next model. Larry Nassar was removed from Michigan's sex offender registry, along with more than 20,000 others. Nassar had been listed because his sex crime convictions required registration. The Michigan Supreme Court ruled new registration requirements cannot be applied to offenses committed before July 2011, and Nassar's crimes occurred before that cutoff. From America's News Network, USA Radio News.
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1: Lisa Dwyer reports on the suspension of 49ers owner Jed York after his arrest in a prostitution sting.
7: The NFL has suspended San Francisco 49ers owner Jed York for 6 games following his arrest earlier this year in a prostitution sting in Ohio. York also was fined $500,000 for violating the league's personal conduct policy. York has not attended any games or league meetings so far this season and was credited with 3 games served. He is eligible to return on October 20th, the day after the team's game against Washington. York was arrested in a mobile home park by the Mahoning Valley Human Trafficking Task Force after police say he was attempting to pay $160 for sex with a woman he believed to be a prostitute. I'm Lisa Dwyer.
1: Drew Rasmussen carried a no-hitter into the eighth inning as the Tampa Bay Rays edged the New York Yankees 1-0 Saturday night in Game 1 of their American League Division Series. Rasmussen struck out 10 over 8 innings, allowing only an Austin Wells double with 2 outs in the eighth. Wells was thrown out trying to reach third. Jonathan Aranda provided the game's only run with a solo homer off Garrett Cole. Brian Baker worked a perfect ninth to complete the one-hitter. Tampa Bay now leads the best-of-five series 1-0 with Game 2 Monday night at Tropicana Field. I'm Jim Rinaldi, USA Radio News.
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0: USA Radio News, I'm Jim Rinaldi. A Colorado county takes oil and gas companies to the Supreme Court for climate change. Donna Warder reports.
1: On Monday, the U.S. Supreme Court is scheduled to hear a lawsuit Boulder County, Colorado filed against oil and gas companies it wants to pay for damage caused by disasters linked to climate change. Disasters like a December 2021 wildfire that destroyed the homes of county residents.
0: OpenAI says one of its AI agents exploited a vulnerability in an Australian government server while searching for public health data. The incident went undetected for months, raising questions about government cybersecurity and how AI systems can bypass safeguards. Larry Nassar was removed from Michigan's sex offender registry, along with more than 20,000 others. From America's News Network, USA Radio News.
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1: USA Radio News, I'm Jim Rinaldi. A Colorado county takes oil and gas companies to the Supreme Court for climate change. Donna Warder reports.
2: On Monday, the U.S. Supreme Court is scheduled to hear a lawsuit Boulder County, Colorado filed against oil and gas companies it wants to pay for damage caused by disasters linked to climate change. Disasters like a December 2021 wildfire that destroyed the homes of county residents, including the home of Tanya Samaru.
3: People to rebuild their homes, they had to loot their retirement accounts.
2: Phil Goldberg, special counsel for the Manufacturers Accountability Project, says suing oil and gas companies for climate change is not the way to go.
4: Climate change is caused by pretty much everybody.
2: Meanwhile, Boulder County residents like Samaru say oil and gas companies should at least pay their part for the damage caused by climate change.
3: We need to share this burden collectively with industry, government, and individuals.
2: I'm Donna Warder.
1: OpenAI says one of its AI agents exploited a vulnerability in an Australian government server while searching for public health data. The incident went undetected for months, raising questions about government cybersecurity and how AI systems can bypass safeguards. Prime Minister of Australia, Anthony Albanese.
5: There were blocks clearly which were coming back telling the AI agent. No, the AI agent found a way around.
1: OpenAI has apologized and delayed its next model. Larry Nassar was removed from Michigan's sex offender registry, along with more than 20,000 others. Nassar had been listed because his sex crime convictions required registration. The Michigan Supreme Court ruled new registration requirements cannot be applied to offenses committed before July 2011, and Nassar's crimes occurred before that cutoff. From America's News Network, USA Radio News.
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1: Lisa Dwyer reports on the suspension of 49ers owner Jed York after his arrest in a prostitution sting.
7: The NFL has suspended San Francisco 49ers owner Jed York for 6 games following his arrest earlier this year in a prostitution sting in Ohio. York also was fined $500,000 for violating the league's personal conduct policy. York has not attended any games or league meetings so far this season and was credited with 3 games served. He is eligible to return on October 20th, the day after the team's game against Washington. York was arrested in a mobile home park by the Mahoning Valley Human Trafficking Task Force after police say he was attempting to pay $160 for sex with a woman he believed to be a prostitute. I'm Lisa Dwyer.
1: Drew Rasmussen carried a no-hitter into the 8th inning as the Tampa Bay Rays edged the New York Yankees 1-0 Saturday night in Game 1 of their American League Division Series. Rasmussen struck out 10 over 8 innings, allowing only an Austin Wells double with 2 outs in the 8th. Wells was thrown out trying to reach third. Jonathan Aranda provided the game's only run with a solo homer off Garrett Cole. Brian Baker worked a perfect 9th to complete the one-hitter. Tampa Bay now leads the best-of-5 series 1-0 with Game 2 Monday night at Tropicana Field.
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0: USA Radio News, I'm Jim Rinaldi. A Colorado county takes oil and gas companies to the Supreme Court for climate change. Donna Warder reports.
1: On Monday, the U.S. Supreme Court is scheduled to hear a lawsuit Boulder County, Colorado filed against oil and gas companies it wants to pay for damage caused by disasters linked to climate change. Disasters like a December 2021 wildfire that destroyed the homes of county residents.
0: OpenAI says one of its AI agents exploited a vulnerability in an Australian government server while searching for public health data. The incident went undetected for months, raising questions about government cybersecurity and how AI systems can bypass safeguards. Larry Nassar was removed from Michigan's sex offender registry, along with more than 20,000 others. From America's News Network, USA Radio News.
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1: USA Radio News, I'm Jim Rinaldi. An AP NORC poll finds that voters are deeply dissatisfied with President Donald Trump and his Republican Party heading into the November 3rd elections. The Democratic Party has built an advantage on pressing issues such as the cost of living and health care. But the survey also points to a bigger problem for both political parties. It finds that few registered voters think either Republicans or Democrats are able to solve important problems or help Americans like them. That undercurrent of cynicism about either party's ability to change things will be a challenge for both the Democrats and the Republicans, no matter which party controls Congress. Lisa Dwyer reports that Donald Trump's border wall has been blocked for parts of Texas.
2: A federal court in Texas has temporarily blocked the Trump administration from building a border wall in the Big Bend region. The decision is a win for landowners, businesses, and environmentalists who oppose the $46 billion project. The plan includes 30-foot steel walls, vehicle barriers, roads, and surveillance technology. The judge ruled that the plaintiffs are likely to succeed on at least one claim and could suffer serious harm without an injunction. The border wall project through the Big Bend sector has sparked bipartisan opposition. I'm Lisa Dwyer.
1: Tens of thousands of protesters have taken to the streets of various cities in Spain to demand help for renters. Some violent clashes were reported in the eastern city of Valencia. The demonstrations on Saturday came a day after lawmakers rejected a package of emergency measures aimed at tackling the nation's housing affordability crisis. Public outrage over the eviction of an 87-year-old woman has put Spain's left-wing government under immense pressure to tackle the nation's housing cost crisis. From America's News Network, USA Radio News.
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1: Some lawmakers in Washington are fighting to stop a ban on hemp that gets people high. Donna Warder reports.
4: Hemp is used to make clothing, footwear, and even paper. But there was a loophole in a federal law that legalized industrial hemp in a 2018 farm bill. And THC that gets people high has become a flourishing industry with anything from THC gummies to smokable cannabis flowers. Congress voted to close the loophole, and a hemp THC ban takes effect December 11th. But advocates are trying to save the multi-billion-dollar market by restricting impairing products to people 21 and older, limiting how much THC can be in a package, and banning imported cannabis compounds. Donna Warder, Washington.
1: Doctors nationwide have warned for years that energy drinks contain high levels of caffeine that can seriously harm children. Effects can include abnormal heartbeats, increased heart rate, sleep disturbances, high blood pressure, and seizures. A newly formed coalition of doctors is highlighting these risks in the wake of a sponsorship deal between Monster Energy and the Big 12 Conference. The group has asked conference leaders to pause the sponsorship and the NCAA to review energy drink marketing to youths in general, citing three deaths. Doctors say they're not just concerned about Monster, but all energy drinks and any similar partnerships. I'm Jim Rinaldi, USA Radio News.
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0: USA Radio News, I'm Jim Rinaldi. An AP NORC poll finds that voters are deeply dissatisfied with President Donald Trump and his Republican Party heading into the November 3rd elections. The Democratic Party has built an advantage on pressing issues such as the cost of living and health care. But the survey also points to a bigger problem for both political parties. It finds that few registered voters think either Republicans or Democrats are able to solve important problems or help Americans like them. Lisa Dwyer reports that Donald Trump's border wall has been blocked for parts of Texas.
1: A federal court in Texas has temporarily blocked the Trump administration from building a border wall in the Big Bend region.
0: Tens of thousands of protesters have taken to the streets of various cities in Spain to demand help for renters. Some violent clashes were reported in the eastern city of Valencia. From America's News Network, USA Radio News.
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1: USA Radio News, I'm Jim Rinaldi. President Donald Trump is urging people to call the personal cell phone number of Republican Senator Tom Cotton of Arkansas after posting the number online. Trump wants the Senate to help pass the Sunshine Protection Act to make daylight saving time permanent. The bill passed the House in July, but some Republican senators, including Cotton, oppose it. Trump argued on social media on Saturday that the change would provide more daylight during the times that Americans are most active. Cotton, a member of Republican leadership, has been outspoken against making daylight saving time permanent, saying it would make winter a dark and dismal time for Americans. Congo's Ebola outbreak has resulted in over 4,000 deaths, with authorities struggling to contain the virus. The health ministry reported Thursday that 4,018 people have died, nearly half of the 8,300 confirmed cases. The outbreak, caused by the Bundibugyo virus, began in May and is the fastest growing in history. Health workers in Bunia protested unpaid wages, further complicating containment efforts. A UN official noted that a key transit center was burned, displacing 19,000 people. Médecins Sans Frontières reported an infected aid worker evacuated to the Netherlands. Insecurity and community resistance continue to hinder containment efforts. Federal Reserve Vice Chair Philip Jefferson says inflation remains too high, with prices rising 3.4% in August. Jefferson says the Fed must watch energy costs, tariffs, and strong demand, while noting the central bank raised interest rates a quarter point last month. From America's News Network, USA Radio News.
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1: Why do so many people love Halloween? And why are some decorating weeks early? A Cleveland Clinic psychologist explains the appeal.
4: Halloween gives people a chance to dress up, reconnect with childhood, and bond with their neighbors.
5: The haunted houses and the hay rides and going to the corn mazes and getting lost, all of that adds to the nostalgia of having fun and being scared and loving fear.
4: Cleveland Clinic psychologist Shavana Child says the holiday also offers a controlled way to experience fear, making haunted houses and other attractions all a part of the fun. Anthony Lucero, USA Radio News.
1: Most states have backup plans in case the first attempt at executing someone is unsuccessful. But when the state of Tennessee tried to execute Krista Pike on Wednesday night, the backup plan also failed, leaving Pike in critical condition at a hospital. The nonprofit Death Penalty Information Center, a clearinghouse for information on U.S. executions, notes that states vary in their execution protocols and transparency. Pike's case highlights ongoing debates about execution methods and public transparency. The FDA has approved the first heart valve designed to grow with children. The Otis valve can be expanded as a child grows. It was approved for children with congenital pulmonary valve disease. I'm Jim Rinaldi, USA Radio News.
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0: USA Radio News, I'm Jim Rinaldi. President Donald Trump is urging people to call the personal cell phone number of Republican Senator Tom Cotton of Arkansas after posting the number online. Trump wants the Senate to help pass the Sunshine Protection Act to make daylight saving time permanent. Trump argued on social media on Saturday that the change would provide more daylight during the times that Americans are most active. Congo's Ebola outbreak has resulted in over 4,000 deaths, with authorities struggling to contain the virus. The health ministry reported Thursday that 4,018 people have died, nearly half of the 8,300 confirmed cases. Federal Reserve Vice Chair Philip Jefferson says inflation remains too high, with prices rising 3.4% in August. From America's News Network, USA Radio News.
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1: USA Radio News, I'm Jim Rinaldi. The head of Tennessee's prison system is resigning after the failed execution of Krista Pike. Tennessee Department of Correction Commissioner Frank Strada said in a statement that stepping aside is in the best interests of the state as an independent review is carried out to determine why Pike's execution failed Wednesday. Pike was placed on a ventilator and remained unconscious in a hospital, her attorney said in a court filing Friday. Hospital staff, her lawyers said, were working to save Pike's life, and as of late Thursday, we're trying to clear the two doses of the drug that the state uses to execute prisoners. The FDA wraps up its probe into the source of an outbreak that had many Americans worried about eating fresh lettuce. Jennifer King reports.
2: The FDA says inspectors detected cyclospora at a farm in Guanajuato, Mexico, blamed for a widespread outbreak linked to lettuce that caused nearly 13,000 cases of foodborne illness across the U.S. They found the cyclospora in two places, a wastewater tank and a drainage ditch used for lettuce cultivation, although they said it's not clear how the protozoan parasite got into lettuce at the Taylor Farms facility. In a separate statement, Taylor Farms attributed the contamination to an independent grower who's no longer part of their supplier program. The agency says it has now closed its investigation. I'm Jennifer King.
1: Tens of thousands of protesters have taken to the streets of various cities in Spain to demand help for renters. Some violent clashes were reported in the eastern city of Valencia. The demonstrations on Saturday came a day after lawmakers rejected a package of emergency measures aimed at tackling the nation's housing affordability crisis. Public outrage over the eviction of an 87-year-old woman has put Spain's left-wing government under immense pressure to tackle the nation's housing cost crisis. From America's News Network, USA Radio News.
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1: Some lawmakers in Washington are fighting to stop a ban on hemp that gets people high. Donna Warder reports.
4: Hemp is used to make clothing, footwear, and even paper. But there was a loophole in a federal law that legalized industrial hemp in a 2018 farm bill. And THC that gets people high has become a flourishing industry with anything from THC gummies to smokable cannabis flowers. Congress voted to close the loophole, and a hemp THC ban takes effect December 11th. But advocates are trying to save the multi-billion dollar market by restricting impairing products to people 21 and older, limiting how much THC can be in a package, and banning imported cannabis compounds. Donna Warder, Washington.
1: The United Arab Emirates says the co-pilot on a Fly Dubai flight that nearly crashed with 182 people on board attacked the captain with the cockpit's crash axe in a terrorist attack. Earlier Saturday, the co-pilot was identified as an Omani national named Hammam al-Hammami by three people with knowledge of the situation, including a Gulf and a Western diplomat. The Gulf diplomat said investigations are underway to determine whether he acted alone or has connections to extremist groups. Two other people familiar with the matter said the co-pilot had been barred from flying by Oman over concerns he had adopted extremist views. I'm Jim Rinaldi, USA Radio News.
5: This is Denny Gillum, here to tell you about an amazing new book, The Miracle Man, written by a good friend of mine. It's a remarkable true account of faith, healing, and restoration in the face of impossible odds. Through a harrowing series of events and miraculous answers to prayer, Bill receives a donor's heart with only hours left to live. His rapid recovery and return to normal life is a story that shows God's power to heal and his faithfulness in answering prayers. The Miracle Man is available online through Amazon, Barnes & Noble, and other booksellers.
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8: USA Radio News, I'm Jim Rinaldi. The head of Tennessee's prison system is resigning after the failed execution of Krista Pike. Tennessee Department of Correction Commissioner Frank Strada said in a statement that stepping aside is in the best interests of the state. The FDA wraps up its probe into the source of an outbreak that had many Americans worried about eating fresh lettuce. Jennifer King reports.
9: The FDA says inspectors detected cyclospora at a farm in Guanajuato, Mexico, blamed for a widespread outbreak linked to lettuce that caused nearly 13,000 cases of foodborne illness across the U.S.
8: Tens of thousands of protesters have taken to the streets of various cities in Spain to demand help for renters. The demonstrations on Saturday came a day after lawmakers rejected a package of emergency measures aimed at tackling the nation's housing affordability crisis. From America's News Network, USA Radio News.
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Again, wrestling not to believe the things you say I am. 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
1: USA Radio News, I'm Jim Rinaldi. A Tennessee execution went wrong when Krista Pike survived two doses of lethal injection drugs. Anesthesiology expert Joel Zavat explains what may have happened.
2: Krista Pike remains hospitalized after Tennessee's failed attempt to execute her by lethal injection.
3: I think the reason why it failed is it seems likely that the veins themselves that had the intravenous catheters in them, that those veins fell apart. The term we use is that they blew.
2: Pike survived two doses of phenobarbital after problems with intravenous access. Her lawyers say she suffered severe pain. The drug may have leaked into surrounding tissue. Anthony Lucero, USA Radio News.
1: Congo's Ebola outbreak has resulted in over 4,000 deaths, with authorities struggling to contain the virus. The health ministry reported Thursday that 4,018 people have died, nearly half of the 8,300 confirmed cases. The outbreak, caused by the Bundibugyo virus, began in May and is the fastest growing in history. Health workers in Bunia protested unpaid wages, further complicating containment efforts. A UN official noted that a key transit center was burned, displacing 19,000 people. Médecins Sans Frontières reported an infected aid worker evacuated to the Netherlands. Insecurity and community resistance continue to hinder containment efforts. Federal Reserve Vice Chair Philip Jefferson says inflation remains too high, with prices rising 3.4% in August. Jefferson says the Fed must watch energy costs, tariffs, and strong demand, while noting the central bank raised interest rates a quarter point last month. From America's News Network, USA Radio News.
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1: The FDA has approved the first heart valve designed to grow with children. The Otis valve can be expanded as a child grows. It was approved for children with congenital pulmonary valve disease. Most states have backup plans in case the first attempt at executing someone is unsuccessful. But when the state of Tennessee tried to execute Krista Pike on Wednesday night, the backup plan also failed, leaving Pike in critical condition at a hospital. The nonprofit Death Penalty Information Center, a clearinghouse for information on U.S. executions, notes that states vary in their execution protocols and transparency. Pike's case highlights ongoing debates about execution methods and public transparency. I'm Jim Rinaldi, USA Radio News.
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6: USA Radio News, I'm Jim Rinaldi. A Tennessee execution went wrong when Krista Pike survived two doses of lethal injection drugs. Anesthesiology expert Joel Zavat explains what may have happened.
7: I think the reason why it failed is it seems likely that the veins themselves that had the intravenous catheters in them, that those veins fell apart. The term we use is that they blew.
8: Her lawyers say she suffered severe pain. The drug may have leaked into surrounding tissue. Anthony Lucero, USA Radio News.
6: Congo's Ebola outbreak has resulted in over 4,000 deaths, with authorities struggling to contain the virus. The health ministry reported Thursday that 4,018 people have died, nearly half of the 8,300 confirmed cases. Federal Reserve Vice Chair Philip Jefferson says inflation remains too high. From America's News Network, USA Radio News.
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1: USA Radio News, I'm Jim Rinaldi. A Colorado county takes oil and gas companies to the Supreme Court for climate change. Donna Warder reports.
2: On Monday, the U.S. Supreme Court is scheduled to hear a lawsuit Boulder County, Colorado filed against oil and gas companies it wants to pay for damage caused by disasters linked to climate change. Disasters like a December 2021 wildfire that destroyed the homes of county residents, including the home of Tanya Samaru.
3: People to rebuild their homes, they had to loot their retirement accounts.
2: Phil Goldberg, special counsel for the Manufacturers Accountability Project, says suing oil and gas companies for climate change is not the way to go.
4: Climate change is caused by pretty much everybody.
2: Meanwhile, Boulder County residents like Samaru say oil and gas companies should at least pay their part for the damage caused by climate change.
3: We need to share this burden collectively with industry, government, and individuals.
2: I'm Donna Warder.
1: OpenAI says one of its AI agents exploited a vulnerability in an Australian government server while searching for public health data. The incident went undetected for months, raising questions about government cybersecurity and how AI systems can bypass safeguards. Prime Minister of Australia, Anthony Albanese.
5: There were blocks clearly which were coming back telling the AI agent. No, the AI agent found a way around.
1: OpenAI has apologized and delayed its next model. Larry Nassar was removed from Michigan's sex offender registry, along with more than 20,000 others. Nassar had been listed because his sex crime convictions required registration. The Michigan Supreme Court ruled new registration requirements cannot be applied to offenses committed before July 2011, and Nassar's crimes occurred before that cutoff. From America's News Network, USA Radio News.
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1: Lisa Dwyer reports on the suspension of 49ers owner Jed York after his arrest in a prostitution sting.
7: The NFL has suspended San Francisco 49ers owner Jed York for 6 games following his arrest earlier this year in a prostitution sting in Ohio. York also was fined $500,000 for violating the league's personal conduct policy. York has not attended any games or league meetings so far this season and was credited with 3 games served. He is eligible to return on October 20th, the day after the team's game against Washington. York was arrested in a mobile home park by the Mahoning Valley Human Trafficking Task Force after police say he was attempting to pay $160 for sex with a woman he believed to be a prostitute. I'm Lisa Dwyer.
1: Drew Rasmussen carried a no-hitter into the eighth inning as the Tampa Bay Rays edged the New York Yankees 1-0 Saturday night in Game 1 of their American League Division Series. Rasmussen struck out 10 over 8 innings, allowing only an Austin Wells double with 2 outs in the eighth. Wells was thrown out trying to reach third. Jonathan Aranda provided the game's only run with a solo homer off Garrett Cole. Brian Baker worked a perfect ninth to complete the one-hitter. Tampa Bay now leads the best-of-five series 1-0 with Game 2 Monday night at Tropicana Field. I'm Jim Rinaldi, USA Radio News.
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7: USA Radio News, I'm Jim Rinaldi. A Colorado county takes oil and gas companies to the Supreme Court for climate change. Donna Warder reports.
8: On Monday, the U.S. Supreme Court is scheduled to hear a lawsuit Boulder County, Colorado filed against oil and gas companies it wants to pay for damage caused by disasters linked to climate change. Disasters like a December 2021 wildfire that destroyed the homes of county residents.
7: OpenAI says one of its AI agents exploited a vulnerability in an Australian government server while searching for public health data. The incident went undetected for months, raising questions about government cybersecurity and how AI systems can bypass safeguards. Larry Nassar was removed from Michigan's sex offender registry, along with more than 20,000 others. From America's News Network, USA Radio News.
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1: USA Radio News, I'm Jim Rinaldi. A Colorado county takes oil and gas companies to the Supreme Court for climate change. Donna Warder reports.
2: On Monday, the U.S. Supreme Court is scheduled to hear a lawsuit Boulder County, Colorado filed against oil and gas companies it wants to pay for damage caused by disasters linked to climate change. Disasters like a December 2021 wildfire that destroyed the homes of county residents, including the home of Tanya Samaru.
3: People to rebuild their homes, they had to loot their retirement accounts.
2: Phil Goldberg, special counsel for the Manufacturers Accountability Project, says suing oil and gas companies for climate change is not the way to go.
4: Climate change is caused by pretty much everybody.
2: Meanwhile, Boulder County residents like Samaru say oil and gas companies should at least pay their part for the damage caused by climate change.
3: We need to share this burden collectively with industry, government, and individuals.
2: I'm Donna Warder.
1: OpenAI says one of its AI agents exploited a vulnerability in an Australian government server while searching for public health data. The incident went undetected for months, raising questions about government cybersecurity and how AI systems can bypass safeguards. Prime Minister of Australia, Anthony Albanese.
5: There were blocks clearly which were coming back telling the AI agent. No, the AI agent found a way around.
1: OpenAI has apologized and delayed its next model. Larry Nassar was removed from Michigan's sex offender registry, along with more than 20,000 others. Nassar had been listed because his sex crime convictions required registration. The Michigan Supreme Court ruled new registration requirements cannot be applied to offenses committed before July 2011, and Nassar's crimes occurred before that cutoff. From America's News Network, USA Radio News.
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1: Lisa Dwyer reports on the suspension of 49ers owner Jed York after his arrest in a prostitution sting.
7: The NFL has suspended San Francisco 49ers owner Jed York for 6 games following his arrest earlier this year in a prostitution sting in Ohio. York also was fined $500,000 for violating the league's personal conduct policy. York has not attended any games or league meetings so far this season and was credited with 3 games served. He is eligible to return on October 20th, the day after the team's game against Washington. York was arrested in a mobile home park by the Mahoning Valley Human Trafficking Task Force after police say he was attempting to pay $160 for sex with a woman he believed to be a prostitute. I'm Lisa Dwyer.
1: Drew Rasmussen carried a no-hitter into the 8th inning as the Tampa Bay Rays edged the New York Yankees 1-0 Saturday night in Game 1 of their American League Division Series. Rasmussen struck out 10 over 8 innings, allowing only an Austin Wells double with 2 outs in the 8th. Wells was thrown out trying to reach third. Jonathan Aranda provided the game's only run with a solo homer off Garrett Cole. Brian Baker worked a perfect 9th to complete the one-hitter. Tampa Bay now leads the best-of-5 series 1-0 with Game 2 Monday night at Tropicana Field. I'm Jim Rinaldi, USA Radio News.
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0: I have a friend, about 50, had a bad accident and couldn't go back to work. 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
3: USA Radio News, I'm Jim Rinaldi. A Colorado county takes oil and gas companies to the Supreme Court for climate change. Donna Warder reports.
4: On Monday, the U.S. Supreme Court is scheduled to hear a lawsuit Boulder County, Colorado filed against oil and gas companies it wants to pay for damage caused by disasters linked to climate change. Disasters like a December 2021 wildfire that destroyed the homes of county residents.
3: OpenAI says one of its AI agents exploited a vulnerability in an Australian government server while searching for public health data. The incident went undetected for months, raising questions about government cybersecurity and how AI systems can bypass safeguards. Larry Nassar was removed from Michigan's sex offender registry, along with more than 20,000 others. From America's News Network, USA Radio News.

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So I'm back to the basics. 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
1: USA Radio News, I'm Jim Rinaldi. An AP NORC poll finds that voters are deeply dissatisfied with President Donald Trump and his Republican Party heading into the November 3rd elections. The Democratic Party has built an advantage on pressing issues such as the cost of living and health care. But the survey also points to a bigger problem for both political parties. It finds that few registered voters think either Republicans or Democrats are able to solve important problems or help Americans like them. That undercurrent of cynicism about either party's ability to change things will be a challenge for both the Democrats and the Republicans, no matter which party controls Congress. Lisa Dwyer reports that Donald Trump's border wall has been blocked for parts of Texas.
2: A federal court in Texas has temporarily blocked the Trump administration from building a border wall in the Big Bend region. The decision is a win for landowners, businesses, and environmentalists who oppose the $46 billion project. The plan includes 30-foot steel walls, vehicle barriers, roads, and surveillance technology. The judge ruled that the plaintiffs are likely to succeed on at least one claim and could suffer serious harm without an injunction. The border wall project through the Big Bend sector has sparked bipartisan opposition. I'm Lisa Dwyer.
1: Tens of thousands of protesters have taken to the streets of various cities in Spain to demand help for renters. Some violent clashes were reported in the eastern city of Valencia. The demonstrations on Saturday came a day after lawmakers rejected a package of emergency measures aimed at tackling the nation's housing affordability crisis. Public outrage over the eviction of an 87-year-old woman has put Spain's left-wing government under immense pressure to tackle the nation's housing cost crisis. From America's News Network, USA Radio News.
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1: Some lawmakers in Washington are fighting to stop a ban on hemp that gets people high. Donna Warder reports.
4: Hemp is used to make clothing, footwear, and even paper. But there was a loophole in a federal law that legalized industrial hemp in a 2018 farm bill. And THC that gets people high has become a flourishing industry with anything from THC gummies to smokable cannabis flowers. Congress voted to close the loophole, and a hemp THC ban takes effect December 11th. But advocates are trying to save the multi-billion dollar market by restricting impairing products to people 21 and older, limiting how much THC can be in a package, and banning imported cannabis compounds. Donna Warder, Washington.
1: Doctors nationwide have warned for years that energy drinks contain high levels of caffeine that can seriously harm children. Effects can include abnormal heartbeats, increased heart rate, sleep disturbances, high blood pressure, and seizures. A newly formed coalition of doctors is highlighting these risks in the wake of a sponsorship deal between Monster Energy and the Big 12 Conference. The group has asked conference leaders to pause the sponsorship and the NCAA to review energy drink marketing to youths in general, citing three deaths. Doctors say they're not just concerned about Monster, but all energy drinks and any similar partnerships. I'm Jim Rinaldi, USA Radio News.
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6: USA Radio News, I'm Jim Rinaldi. An AP NORC poll finds that voters are deeply dissatisfied with President Donald Trump and his Republican Party heading into the November 3rd elections. The Democratic Party has built an advantage on pressing issues such as the cost of living and health care. But the survey also points to a bigger problem for both political parties. It finds that few registered voters think either Republicans or Democrats are able to solve important problems or help Americans like them. Lisa Dwyer reports that Donald Trump's border wall has been blocked for parts of Texas.
7: A federal court in Texas has temporarily blocked the Trump administration from building a border wall in the Big Bend region.
6: Tens of thousands of protesters have taken to the streets of various cities in Spain to demand help for renters. Some violent clashes were reported in the eastern city of Valencia. From America's News Network, USA Radio News.
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5: USA Radio News, I'm Jim Rinaldi. Brazilians are voting in a pivotal presidential election featuring incumbent Luiz Inácio Lula da Silva and Senator Flavio Bolsonaro. Pre-election polls suggest both have a chance of an outright victory. A runoff will occur on October 25 if neither secures a majority. Nearly 159 million Brazilians are eligible to vote in this crucial showdown for Latin America's powerhouse economy. Bolsonaro is an ally of U.S. President Donald Trump and the son of ex-leader Jair Bolsonaro, who Lula defeated 4 years ago. This election could significantly impact Brazil's future direction. Hurricane Polo brought dangerous surf to San Diego County beaches. Oceanside lifeguards are preparing for more waves from Rachel and El Nino.
6: Oceanside, California is using sand dredging to build a buffer between the ocean and developed areas. Tyler Berry is the Oceanside Fire Department lifeguard captain. He spoke with KGTV.
7: We've had very warm water, very ideal beach conditions in the city of Oceanside, and we're actively training and preparing to provide the best services we can.
6: The city plans to add 380,000 cubic yards of sand this fall as officials prepare for El Nino and continued high surf. Anthony Lucero, USA Radio News.
5: Krista Pike remains unconscious and on a ventilator after Tennessee's failed execution attempt. Her attorneys say she suffered severe injuries after receiving two doses of lethal injection drugs.
8: It's tragedy, and it's deeply disturbing to me that that has happened in this state.
5: Governor Bill Lee has suspended the state's remaining executions for 2026 and ordered an independent review of what went wrong. Should she survive, Lee said he will carry out her execution.
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5: President Donald Trump is tapping his Director of National Intelligence to lead a new government task force on artificial intelligence. Donna Warder reports.
11: President Donald Trump has chosen Director of National Intelligence Jay Clayton to lead a new government task force on artificial intelligence. Trump calls it the Super Intelligence Force after saying that artificial intelligence, AI, should be called Super Intelligence, SI. Trump posts on social media that the task force will coordinate the federal effort to ensure that the U.S. continues to lead the world in super intelligence, which he says many say is bigger than the Industrial Revolution and the Internet. Last week, Trump hosted top AI executives and said they signed a voluntary accord that would effectively self-police the development of AI technology. Donna Warder, Washington.
5: Scientists in Argentina are trying to find out why unusually high numbers of baby whales are washing up dead along the Patagonian coast. The lead researcher said Friday that bacterial infections could be to blame. Bacteria may enter through wounds left by seabirds pecking at the whale's skin and blubber. Teams are testing tissue samples to determine whether infections cause the deaths. They also want to know whether warming waters or other environmental changes are playing a role. The losses could slow the recovery of southern right whales, once hunted to the brink of extinction. I'm Jim Rinaldi, USA Radio News.
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0: Hunters, consider having your harvested deer or elk tested for chronic wasting disease. 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
6: USA Radio News, I'm Jim Rinaldi. Brazilians are voting in a pivotal presidential election featuring incumbent Luiz Inácio Lula da Silva and Senator Flavio Bolsonaro. Pre-election polls suggest both have a chance of an outright victory. A runoff will occur on October 25 if neither secures a majority. This election could significantly impact Brazil's future direction. Hurricane Polo brought dangerous surf to San Diego County beaches. Oceanside lifeguards are preparing for more waves from Rachel and El Nino.
7: Very warm water, very ideal beach conditions in the city of Oceanside, and we're actively training and preparing to provide the best services we can.
6: Krista Pike remains unconscious and on a ventilator after Tennessee's failed execution attempt. Should she survive, Lee said he will carry out her execution. From America's News Network, USA Radio News.
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1: USA Radio News, I'm Jim Rinaldi. While speaking with CBS News, Border Czar Tom Homan is defending ICE operations amid criticism from some Republican lawmakers.
2: We are prioritizing public safety threats, and the data shows that over half our public safety threats. However, people say, you arrested this person, he's a non-criminal. Well, guess what I'm going to do? We're going to give them an opportunity to plead their case in front of the immigration judge.
1: Homan says immigration law allows arrests of people in the country illegally, while those detained can plead their case before an immigration judge. President Donald Trump is urging people to call the personal cell phone number of Republican Senator Tom Cotton of Arkansas after posting the number online. Trump wants the Senate to help pass the Sunshine Protection Act to make daylight saving time permanent. The bill passed the House in July, but some Republican senators, including Cotton, oppose it. Trump argued on social media on Saturday that the change would provide more daylight during the times that Americans are most active. Cotton, a member of Republican leadership, has been outspoken against making daylight saving time permanent, saying it would make winter a dark and dismal time for Americans. High school students in France are expected to continue their protests this week, challenging President Emmanuel Macron's government. The demonstrations, which began in mid-September, focus on perceived inequalities in the school system. Students argue that teaching and facilities are lacking, especially in disadvantaged areas. They also complain about long school hours and poor classroom conditions. The influential CGT labor union is urging workers to join the protests on Tuesday. The far-left France Unbowed party, led by Jean-Luc Mélenchon, supports the movement. Critics accuse the party of using the protests for political gain. From America's News Network, USA Radio News.
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1: Why do so many people love Halloween? And why are some decorating weeks early? A Cleveland Clinic psychologist explains the appeal.
4: Halloween gives people a chance to dress up, reconnect with childhood, and bond with their neighbors.
5: The haunted houses and the hay rides and going to the corn mazes and getting lost, all of that adds to the nostalgia of having fun and being scared and loving fear.
4: Cleveland Clinic psychologist Shavana Childs says the holiday also offers a controlled way to experience fear, making haunted houses and other attractions all a part of the fun. Anthony Lucero, USA Radio News.
1: Congo's Ebola outbreak has resulted in over 4,000 deaths, with authorities struggling to contain the virus. The health ministry reported Thursday that 4,018 people have died, nearly half of the 8,300 confirmed cases. The outbreak, caused by the Bundibugyo virus, began in May and is the fastest growing in history. Health workers in Bunia protested unpaid wages, further complicating containment efforts. A UN official noted that a key transit center was burned, displacing 19,000 people. Médecins Sans Frontières reported an infected aid worker evacuated to the Netherlands. Insecurity and community resistance continue to hinder containment efforts. I'm Jim Rinaldi, USA Radio News.
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6: USA Radio News, I'm Jim Rinaldi. While speaking with CBS News, Border Czar Tom Homan is defending ICE operations amid criticism from some Republican lawmakers.
7: We are prioritizing public safety threats, and the data shows that over half our public safety threats. However, people say, you arrested this person, he's a non-criminal. Well, guess what I'm going to do? We're going to give they won't give them an opportunity to plead their case in front of the immigration judge.
6: President Donald Trump is urging people to call the personal cell phone number of Republican Senator Tom Cotton of Arkansas after posting the number online. Trump wants the Senate to help pass the Sunshine Protection Act to make daylight saving time permanent. The bill passed the House in July, but some Republican senators, including Cotton, oppose it. High school students in France are expected to continue their protests this week, challenging President Emmanuel Macron's government. From America's News Network, USA Radio News.
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1: USA Radio News, I'm Jim Rinaldi. A Colorado county takes oil and gas companies to the Supreme Court for climate change. Donna Warder reports.
2: On Monday, the U.S. Supreme Court is scheduled to hear a lawsuit Boulder County, Colorado filed against oil and gas companies it wants to pay for damage caused by disasters linked to climate change. Disasters like a December 2021 wildfire that destroyed the homes of county residents, including the home of Tanya Samaru.
3: People to rebuild their homes, they had to loot their retirement accounts.
2: Phil Goldberg, special counsel for the Manufacturers Accountability Project, says suing oil and gas companies for climate change is not the way to go.
4: Climate change is caused by pretty much everybody.
2: Meanwhile, Boulder County residents like Samaru say oil and gas companies should at least pay their part for the damage caused by climate change.
3: We need to share this burden collectively with industry, government, and individuals.
2: I'm Donna Warder.
1: OpenAI says one of its AI agents exploited a vulnerability in an Australian government server while searching for public health data. The incident went undetected for months, raising questions about government cybersecurity and how AI systems can bypass safeguards. Prime Minister of Australia, Anthony Albanese.
5: There were blocks clearly which were coming back telling the AI agent. No, the AI agent found a way around.
1: OpenAI has apologized and delayed its next model. Larry Nassar was removed from Michigan's sex offender registry, along with more than 20,000 others. Nassar had been listed because his sex crime convictions required registration. The Michigan Supreme Court ruled new registration requirements cannot be applied to offenses committed before July 2011, and Nassar's crimes occurred before that cutoff. From America's News Network, USA Radio News.
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1: Lisa Dwyer reports on the suspension of 49ers owner Jed York after his arrest in a prostitution sting.
8: The NFL has suspended San Francisco 49ers owner Jed York for 6 games following his arrest earlier this year in a prostitution sting in Ohio. York also was fined $500,000 for violating the league's personal conduct policy. York has not attended any games or league meetings so far this season and was credited with 3 games served. He is eligible to return on October 20th, the day after the team's game against Washington. York was arrested in a mobile home park by the Mahoning Valley Human Trafficking Task Force after police say he was attempting to pay $160 for sex with a woman he believed to be a prostitute. I'm Lisa Dwyer.
1: Drew Rasmussen carried a no-hitter into the 8th inning as the Tampa Bay Rays edged the New York Yankees 1-0 Saturday night in Game 1 of their American League Division Series. Rasmussen struck out 10 over 8 innings, allowing only an Austin Wells double with 2 outs in the 8th. Wells was thrown out trying to reach third. Jonathan Aranda provided the game's only run with a solo homer off Garrett Cole. Brian Baker worked a perfect 9th to complete the one-hitter. Tampa Bay now leads the best-of-5 series 1-0, with Game 2 Monday night at Tropicana Field. I'm Jim Rinaldi, USA Radio News.
9: 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I just want to warn you, traffic is tough out there.
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7: USA Radio News, I'm Jim Rinaldi. A Colorado county takes oil and gas companies to the Supreme Court for climate change. Donna Warder reports.
8: On Monday, the U.S. Supreme Court is scheduled to hear a lawsuit Boulder County, Colorado filed against oil and gas companies it wants to pay for damage caused by disasters linked to climate change. Disasters like a December 2021 wildfire that destroyed the homes of county residents.
7: OpenAI says one of its AI agents exploited a vulnerability in an Australian government server while searching for public health data. The incident went undetected for months, raising questions about government cybersecurity and how AI systems can bypass safeguards. Larry Nassar was removed from Michigan's sex offender registry, along with more than 20,000 others. From America's News Network, USA Radio News.
9: This is Denny.

0: Gillum, host of Frontlines of Freedom, here to tell you about an amazing new book, The Miracle Man, written by a good friend of mine. 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His rapid recovery and return to normal life is a story that shows God's power to heal and his faithfulness in answering prayers. The Miracle Man is available online through Amazon, Barnes & Noble, and other booksellers.
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1: USA Radio News, I'm Jim Rinaldi. OpenAI says one of its AI agents exploited a vulnerability in an Australian government server while searching for public health data. The incident went undetected for months, raising questions about government cybersecurity and how AI systems can bypass safeguards. Prime Minister of Australia, Anthony Albanese.
2: There were blocks clearly which were coming back telling the AI agent. No, the AI agent found a way around.
1: OpenAI has apologized and delayed its next model. Farmers are facing another expensive planting season as diesel prices remain near record highs. Kansas State University has a warning about what's ahead.
3: Diesel prices remain near record highs, raising costs for farmers heading into next spring's planting season. Kansas State University's Greg Ibendahl told RFD-TV that farmers should plan for diesel around $6 a gallon in 2027.
4: Farmers are going to really, going to have to plan probably for $6 diesel fuel for this 27 spring planting season. I just don't see a way around that.
3: AAA puts the national average around $6.38, up sharply from 1 year ago. Anthony Lucero, USA Radio News.
1: High school students in France are expected to continue their protests this week, challenging President Emmanuel Macron's government. The demonstrations, which began in mid-September, focus on perceived inequalities in the school system. Students argue that teaching and facilities are lacking, especially in disadvantaged areas. They also complain about long school hours and poor classroom conditions. The influential CGT labor union is urging workers to join the protests on Tuesday. The far-left France Unbowed party, led by Jean-Luc Mélenchon, supports the movement. Critics accuse the party of using the protests for political gain. From America's News Network, USA Radio News.
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1: A Cornell student asked Alexandria Ocasio-Cortez about the rising cost of college. She responded by calling for tuition-free public universities.
3: Representative Alexandria Ocasio-Cortez is calling for tuition-free public colleges and universities, saying they could help rein in the rising costs at private schools.
6: By having fixed, affordable, high-quality services of public institutions, which means tuition-free public colleges and universities.
3: While speaking at Cornell, Ocasio-Cortez criticized spending on luxury facilities and administrative overhead while students face high costs. Anthony Lucero, USA Radio News.
1: Tens of thousands of protesters have taken to the streets of various cities in Spain to demand help for renters. Some violent clashes were reported in the eastern city of Valencia. The demonstrations on Saturday came a day after lawmakers rejected a package of emergency measures aimed at tackling the nation's housing affordability crisis. Public outrage over the eviction of an 87-year-old woman has put Spain's left-wing government under immense pressure to tackle the nation's housing cost crisis. About four dozen U.S. Marines are being shifted to the Baltic Sea to support NATO's Baltic Sentry mission. Working with Finland, they'll use drones, sensors, and reconnaissance capabilities to help protect critical undersea infrastructure and improve maritime surveillance. I'm Jim Rinaldi, USA Radio News.
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3: USA Radio News, I'm Jim Rinaldi. OpenAI says one of its AI agents exploited a vulnerability in an Australian government server while searching for public health data. The incident went undetected for months, raising questions about government cybersecurity and how AI systems can bypass safeguards. Prime Minister of Australia, Anthony Albanese.
4: There were blocks clearly which were coming back telling the AI agent. No, the AI agent found a way around.
3: Farmers are facing another expensive planting season as diesel prices remain near record highs. Kansas State University has a warning about what's ahead.
5: Farmers are going to really, I think to me, going to have to plan probably for $6 diesel fuel for this 27 spring planting season. I just don't see a way around that.
6: AAA puts the national average around 638, up sharply from 1 year ago. Anthony Lucero, USA Radio News.
3: From America's News Network, USA Radio News.
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1: USA Radio News, I'm Jim Rinaldi. Brazilians are voting in a pivotal presidential election featuring incumbent Luiz Inácio Lula da Silva and Senator Flavio Bolsonaro. Pre-election polls suggest both have a chance of an outright victory. A runoff will occur on October 25 if neither secures a majority. Nearly 159 million Brazilians are eligible to vote in this crucial showdown for Latin America's powerhouse economy. Bolsonaro is an ally of U.S. President Donald Trump and the son of ex-leader Jair Bolsonaro, who Lula defeated 4 years ago. This election could significantly impact Brazil's future direction. Hurricane Polo brought dangerous surf to San Diego County beaches. Oceanside lifeguards are preparing for more waves from Rachel and El Nino.
2: Oceanside, California is using sand dredging to build a buffer between the ocean and developed areas. Tyler Berry is the Oceanside Fire Department lifeguard captain. He spoke with KGTV.
3: We've had very warm water, very ideal beach conditions in the city of Oceanside, and we're actively training and preparing to provide the best services we can.
2: The city plans to add 380,000 cubic yards of sand this fall as officials prepare for El Nino and continued high surf. Anthony Lucero, USA Radio News.
1: Krista Pike remains unconscious and on a ventilator after Tennessee's failed execution attempt. Her attorneys say she suffered severe injuries after receiving two doses of lethal injection drugs.
4: It's tragedy, and it's deeply disturbing to me that that has happened in this state.
1: Governor Bill Lee has suspended the state's remaining executions for 2026 and ordered an independent review of what went wrong. Should she survive, Lee said he will carry out her execution.
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1: President Donald Trump is tapping his Director of National Intelligence to lead a new government task force on artificial intelligence. Donna Warder reports.
6: President Donald Trump has chosen Director of National Intelligence Jay Clayton to lead a new government task force on artificial intelligence. Trump calls it the Super Intelligence Force after saying that artificial intelligence, AI, should be called Super Intelligence, SI. Trump posts on social media that the task force will coordinate the federal effort to ensure that the U.S. continues to lead the world in super intelligence, which he says many say is bigger than the Industrial Revolution and the Internet. Last week, Trump hosted top AI executives and said they signed a voluntary accord that would effectively self-police the development of AI technology. Donna Warder, Washington.
1: Scientists in Argentina are trying to find out why unusually high numbers of baby whales are washing up dead along the Patagonian coast. The lead researcher said Friday that bacterial infections could be to blame. Bacteria may enter through wounds left by seabirds pecking at the whale's skin and blubber. Teams are testing tissue samples to determine whether infections cause the deaths. They also want to know whether warming waters or other environmental changes are playing a role. The losses could slow the recovery of southern right whales, once hunted to the brink of extinction. I'm Jim Rinaldi, USA Radio News.
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0: imagine.
1: Hunters, consider having your harvested deer or elk tested for chronic wasting disease. 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
6: USA Radio News, I'm Jim Rinaldi. Brazilians are voting in a pivotal presidential election featuring incumbent Luiz Inácio Lula da Silva and Senator Flavio Bolsonaro. Pre-election polls suggest both have a chance of an outright victory. A runoff will occur on October 25 if neither secures a majority. This election could significantly impact Brazil's future direction. Hurricane Polo brought dangerous surf to San Diego County beaches. Oceanside lifeguards are preparing for more waves from Rachel and El Nino.
7: Very warm water, very ideal beach conditions in the city of Oceanside, and we're actively training and preparing to provide the best services we can.
6: Krista Pike remains unconscious and on a ventilator after Tennessee's failed execution attempt. Should she survive, Lee said he will carry out her execution. From America's News Network, USA Radio News.
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1: USA Radio News, I'm Jim Rinaldi. An AP NORC poll finds that voters are deeply dissatisfied with President Donald Trump and his Republican Party heading into the November 3rd elections. The Democratic Party has built an advantage on pressing issues such as the cost of living and health care. But the survey also points to a bigger problem for both political parties. It finds that few registered voters think either Republicans or Democrats are able to solve important problems or help Americans like them. That undercurrent of cynicism about either party's ability to change things will be a challenge for both the Democrats and the Republicans, no matter which party controls Congress. Lisa Dwyer reports that Donald Trump's border wall has been blocked for parts of Texas.
2: A federal court in Texas has temporarily blocked the Trump administration from building a border wall in the Big Bend region. The decision is a win for landowners, businesses, and environmentalists who oppose the $46 billion project. The plan includes 30-foot steel walls, vehicle barriers, roads, and surveillance technology. A judge ruled that the plaintiffs are likely to succeed on at least one claim and could suffer serious harm without an injunction. The border wall project through the Big Bend sector has sparked bipartisan opposition. I'm Lisa Dwyer.
1: Tens of thousands of protesters have taken to the streets of various cities in Spain to demand help for renters. Some violent clashes were reported in the eastern city of Valencia. The demonstrations on Saturday came a day after lawmakers rejected a package of emergency measures aimed at tackling the nation's housing affordability crisis. Public outrage over the eviction of an 87-year-old woman has put Spain's left-wing government under immense pressure to tackle the nation's housing cost crisis. From America's News Network, USA Radio News.
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1: Some lawmakers in Washington are fighting to stop a ban on hemp that gets people high. Donna Warder reports.
4: Hemp is used to make clothing, footwear, and even paper. But there was a loophole in a federal law that legalized industrial hemp in a 2018 farm bill. And THC that gets people high has become a flourishing industry with anything from THC gummies to smokable cannabis flowers. Congress voted to close the loophole, and a hemp THC ban takes effect December 11th. But advocates are trying to save the multi-billion dollar market by restricting impairing products to people 21 and older, limiting how much THC can be in a package, and banning imported cannabis compounds. Donna Warder, Washington.
1: Doctors nationwide have warned for years that energy drinks contain high levels of caffeine that can seriously harm children. Effects can include abnormal heartbeats, increased heart rate, sleep disturbances, high blood pressure, and seizures. A newly formed coalition of doctors is highlighting these risks in the wake of a sponsorship deal between Monster Energy and the Big 12 Conference. The group has asked conference leaders to pause the sponsorship and the NCAA to review energy drink marketing to youths in general, citing three deaths. Doctors say they're not just concerned about Monster, but all energy drinks and any similar partnerships. I'm Jim Rinaldi, USA Radio News.
5: As an organ donor, your story doesn't have to end. 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
6: USA Radio News, I'm Jim Rinaldi. An AP NORC poll finds that voters are deeply dissatisfied with President Donald Trump and his Republican Party heading into the November 3rd elections. The Democratic Party has built an advantage on pressing issues such as the cost of living and health care. But the survey also points to a bigger problem for both political parties. It finds that few registered voters think either Republicans or Democrats are able to solve important problems or help Americans like them. Lisa Dwyer reports that Donald Trump's border wall has been blocked for parts of Texas.
7: A federal court in Texas has temporarily blocked the Trump administration from building a border wall in the Big Bend region.
6: Tens of thousands of protesters have taken to the streets of various cities in Spain to demand help for renters. Some violent clashes were reported in the eastern city of Valencia. From America's News Network, USA Radio News.
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1: USA Radio News, I'm Jim Rinaldi. Brazilians are voting in a pivotal presidential election featuring incumbent Luiz Inácio Lula da Silva and Senator Flavio Bolsonaro. Pre-election polls suggest both have a chance of an outright victory. A runoff will occur on October 25 if neither secures a majority. Nearly 159 million Brazilians are eligible to vote in this crucial showdown for Latin America's powerhouse economy. Bolsonaro is an ally of U.S. President Donald Trump and the son of ex-leader Jair Bolsonaro, who Lula defeated 4 years ago. This election could significantly impact Brazil's future direction. Hurricane Polo brought dangerous surf to San Diego County beaches. Oceanside lifeguards are preparing for more waves from Rachel and El Nino.
2: Oceanside, California is using sand dredging to build a buffer between the ocean and developed areas. Tyler Berry is the Oceanside Fire Department lifeguard captain. He spoke with KGTV.
3: We've had very warm water, very ideal beach conditions in the city of Oceanside, and we're actively training and preparing to provide the best services we can.
2: The city plans to add 380,000 cubic yards of sand this fall as officials prepare for El Nino and continued high surf. Anthony Lucero, USA Radio News.
1: Krista Pike remains unconscious and on a ventilator after Tennessee's failed execution attempt. Her attorneys say she suffered severe injuries after receiving 2 doses of lethal injection drugs.
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1: President Donald Trump is tapping his Director of National Intelligence to lead a new government task force on artificial intelligence. Donna Warder reports.
7: President Donald Trump has chosen Director of National Intelligence Jay Clayton to lead a new government task force on artificial intelligence. Trump calls it the Super Intelligence Force after saying that artificial intelligence, AI, should be called Super Intelligence, SI. Trump posts on social media that the task force will coordinate the federal effort to ensure that the U.S. continues to lead the world in super intelligence, which he says many say is bigger than the Industrial Revolution and the Internet. Last week, Trump hosted top AI executives and said they signed a voluntary accord that would effectively self-police the development of AI technology. Donna Warder, Washington.
1: Scientists in Argentina are trying to find out why unusually high numbers of baby whales are washing up dead along the Patagonian coast. The lead researcher said Friday that bacterial infections could be to blame. Bacteria may enter through wounds left by seabirds pecking at the whale's skin and blubber. Teams are testing tissue samples to determine whether infections cause the deaths. They also want to know whether warming waters or other environmental changes are playing a role. The losses could slow the recovery of southern right whales, once hunted to the brink of extinction. I'm Jim Rinaldi, USA Radio News.
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4: USA Radio News, I'm Jim Rinaldi. Brazilians are voting in a pivotal presidential election featuring incumbent Luiz Inácio Lula da Silva and Senator Flavio Bolsonaro. Pre-election polls suggest both have a chance of an outright victory. A runoff will occur on October 25 if neither secures a majority. This election could significantly impact Brazil's future direction. Hurricane Polo brought dangerous surf to San Diego County beaches. Oceanside lifeguards are preparing for more waves from Rachel and El Nino.
5: Very warm water, very ideal beach conditions in the city of Oceanside, and we're actively training and preparing to provide the best services we can.
4: Krista Pike remains unconscious and on a ventilator after Tennessee's failed execution attempt. Should she survive, Lee said he will carry out her execution. From America's News Network, USA Radio News.
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1: USA Radio News, I'm Jim Rinaldi. While speaking with CBS News, Border Czar Tom Homan is defending ICE operations amid criticism from some Republican lawmakers.
2: We are prioritizing public safety threats, and the data shows that over half our public safety threats. However, people say, you arrested this person, he's a non-criminal. Well, guess what I'm going to do? We're going to give them an opportunity to plead their case in front of the immigration judge.
1: Homan says immigration law allows arrests of people in the country illegally, while those detained can plead their case before an immigration judge. President Donald Trump is urging people to call the personal cell phone number of Republican Senator Tom Cotton of Arkansas after posting the number online. Trump wants the Senate to help pass the Sunshine Protection Act to make daylight saving time permanent. The bill passed the House in July, but some Republican senators, including Cotton, oppose it. Trump argued on social media on Saturday that the change would provide more daylight during the times that Americans are most active. Cotton, a member of Republican leadership, has been outspoken against making daylight saving time permanent, saying it would make winter a dark and dismal time for Americans. High school students in France are expected to continue their protests this week, challenging President Emmanuel Macron's government. The demonstrations, which began in mid-September, focus on perceived inequalities in the school system. Students argue that teaching and facilities are lacking, especially in disadvantaged areas. They also complain about long school hours and poor classroom conditions. The influential CGT labor union is urging workers to join the protests on Tuesday. The far-left France Unbowed party, led by Jean-Luc Mélenchon, supports the movement. Critics accuse the party of using the protests for political gain. From America's News Network, USA Radio News.
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